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1: Double R with the factory rims. I got the 90 years, the version of the bribes, I'm really a threat.
0: It's got to the point that I don't even care. I got jewels in a safe that I don't even wear.
1: Bro, do it for some shoes and some clothes. You'll see what it'll do for a necklace. Right, sure, look like a spider.

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0: We have two males that have been grabbed in bags. We're still trying to

When it comes to beauty, it's you, dear. There ain't no other pretty lady gonna change me.

When it comes to beauty, it's you, dear. There no other pretty lady gonna change me.

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I could wear my Louis Vuitton. Stay tuned on Prodwe FM. Teman terbaik kamu.